the cameraman. Oh, look at him. And he's up there. What's that? Hawaiian noises. He's

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I'm too gold for this hit. 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
1: Long time ago, when I was a young boy, I saw that moving mutiny on the bounty, staring my iron bar and ramble. And I felt a yearning for that great adventure. 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